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1: A week does not go by that we don't tell at least one Florida man story, but today we're going to get things rolling with a tale of Florida men, two of which have been charged with a number of crimes after getting into a fight in a Publix grocery store parking lot in Panama City. One of them was armed with a machete, the other a hatchet. Authorities say it was over a love interest, but that's not exactly what you would think. Apparently, they were trying to prove which one loved Natty Light more than the other.
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5: Here's your MyUSCountry.com weather forecast. Chance of thunderstorms tonight, otherwise cloudy skies expected.

0: lows level off around 67. Winds out of the southeast, 8 to 15 miles an hour. Overcast skies again. Tomorrow, slight chance of thunderstorms. Daytime highs approaching 81. Chance for storms. Tomorrow night, lows dip down to about 65. Mainly cloudy skies expected. From the Weatherology Weather Center, I'm meteorologist Megan Mulford. Currently, 71.
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3: Sublime Bob's is a tavern and a live music joint in Dayton, Ohio, and they win the internet today. But you're going to have to go to my Facebook page and see why. Give it a look. Give it a like at Rowdy Vision. So, what is up with my rowdy friends today? Stan says, I believe there is more to life than beer and money. I just don't know what that is. Lance stands pretty firm on this. His post reads, I would never, ever run from my problems. Mostly because that sounds like cardio. And Eric is the guy who is having the last lap today, and we are too, and may not even know it. He says, remember when teachers would say, you're not going to have a calculator everywhere you go? I guess we showed them.
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4: Here's your MyUSCountry.com weather forecast. Chance of thunderstorms tonight, otherwise cloudy skies expected. Lows level off around 67. Winds out of the southeast, 8 to 15 miles an hour. Overcast skies again tomorrow. Slight chance of thunderstorms. Daytime highs approaching 81. Chance for storms tomorrow night. Lows dip down to about 65. Mainly cloudy skies expected. From the Weatherology Weather Center, I'm meteorologist Megan Mulford. Currently, it's 72 degrees.
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2: How about this for a dubious distinction? The United States holds the title of the world's serial killer capital. But I want you to keep in mind that serial killer cases are concentrated more heavily in some states than others. Wyoming has the highest concentration of known serial killers in the country. And that's followed by Alaska, Oregon, Montana, and Missouri.

0: the states with the lowest serial killer numbers? Well, they would be Minnesota, Pennsylvania, and New York. But I seriously doubt that's something the Chamber of Commerce is going to brag about on a brochure.
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5: Here's your MyUSCountry.com weather forecast. Chance of thunderstorms tonight. Otherwise, cloudy skies expected. Lows level off around 67. Winds out of the southeast, 8 to 15 miles an hour. Overcast skies again tomorrow. Slight chance of thunderstorms. Daytime highs approaching 81. Chance for storms tomorrow night. Lows dip down to about 65. Mainly cloudy skies expected. From the Weatherology Weather Center, I'm meteorologist Megan Mulford. Currently, it's 72 degrees.

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2: People in Scotland witnessed a once-in-a-lifetime solar eclipse just a couple of days ago. You know, solar eclipses have been falsely linked to apocalyptic doom like devastating earthquakes, poison food, and the local pub running out of whiskey. If you're one of those people who believes it's all downhill after turning 30, this new study might cheer you up. Turns out that most Americans believe the best year of our lives doesn't really happen until we're 37, which means very little to somebody like me, who was 37 20 years ago. Oh, and finally, you want to talk about taking holistic healing to a whole nother level. Zoo in Florida has hired a full-time acupuncturist to help care for its animals. The treatment is said to help some creatures with complex medical conditions, including a manatee and a black-bellied whistling duck. But it doesn't really work very well on any of the porcupines.
0: This is Riding with Rowdy.
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2: Guys, I got something for you to file away, and this applies to you if you are married or single. If you are into gambling, Funko collecting, and I had to look that one up, hitting the club with your bros, or think you are a scotch or cigar aficionado, you're a fan of anime, or you are into book collecting, you're not nearly as attractive to women as you think you might be. Of course, there is a flip side to this, but it only applies to collecting books. While you may not appear attractive to most women, you're definitely catching the eyes of a whole lot of men.
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4: Here's your MyUSCountry.com weather forecast. Chance of thunderstorms tonight. Otherwise, cloudy skies expected. Lows level off around 67. Winds out of the southeast, 8 to 15 miles an hour. Overcast skies again tomorrow. Slight chance of thunderstorms. Daytime highs approaching 81. Chance for storms tomorrow night. Lows dip down to about 65. Mainly cloudy skies expected. From the Weatherology Weather Center, I'm meteorologist Megan Mulford. Currently, it's 72 degrees.
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1: Let kids be kids, for crying out loud. 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And speaking of children, I cannot think of something more wholesome for them to do in their spare time than this. And you know what? They're not the only ones who will be enriched by this simple act. Your dog's getting something out of it, too.
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2: It's a fact that chemistry sets aren't what they used to be. You know, not long ago, you'd buy your kid a chemistry set, and there'd be a pretty good chance he or she would do something fun, like make a stink bomb or blow something up. But today's young scientists have got themselves a really tough time making big stinks, and let me tell you why. The fear of terrorism, lawsuits, and even the manufacturing of meth have left chemistry sets featuring a lot less fun stuff than they had when we were kids. Makes me feel kind of sad for children these days, especially the curious ones. I mean, what's the fun of making a science project in the garage when there's no risk of you burning it down?
0: It's Ridin' with Rowdy. 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
5: Here's your MyUSCountry.com weather forecast. Chance of thunderstorms tonight, otherwise cloudy skies expected. Lows level off around 67. Winds out of the southeast, 8 to 15 miles an hour.

0: Cloudy skies expected again tomorrow. Slight chance of thunderstorms. Highs level off around 81. Mainly cloudy skies expected tomorrow night. Chance of thunderstorms. Lows dip down to about 65. I'm weatherology meteorologist Megan Mulford. Right now, 71.
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2: Miss Rachel is a YouTube star who creates educational music for toddlers. She says she's going to release her debut album on September the 25th. Mom and Dad, you've been warned.

0: Seems like it's concert canceling season, doesn't it? John Batiste has canceled shows in New York, Pennsylvania, and Connecticut, too. Now, many of us have never even heard of John Batiste, and that might be the reason they're pulling the plug. Oh, and did you hear that Taylor Swift, Lyle Lovett, and more will be inducted into the Nashville Songwriters Hall of Fame? The induction ceremony will take place at a yet-to-be-specific date this fall. Swift has already hired A-list hairdressers for the ceremony, while Lovett has not.
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1: You want to give your kids the edge as they head back to school? You got to get them to read aloud to their dog. Now, the Cumming School of Veterinary Medicine said that second grade students who read aloud to their dogs during the summer maintained their reading skills, or in some cases, they got even better. One of these studies' authors said that by the end of summer, the students who read to their dogs experienced a slight gain in their reading ability, and get this, an improvement in their attitudes towards reading in general. And the dogs, they got something out of it too. They themselves developed a much fonder appreciation of the classics. You know, Curious George, Goodnight Moon, and Everybody Poops.
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4: Here's your MyUSCountry.com weather forecast. Chance of thunderstorms tonight. Otherwise, cloudy skies expected. Lows level off around 67. Winds out of the southeast, 8 to 15 miles an hour. Cloudy skies expected again tomorrow. Slight chance of thunderstorms. Highs level off around 81. Mainly cloudy skies expected tomorrow night. Chance of thunderstorms. Lows dip down to about 65. I'm weatherology meteorologist Megan Mulford. Right now, 71.
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1: Taking a load off is one thing. 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But before we get to that, Mattel has caved, and a little bit of our childhood history has changed forever because of that, too.
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2: Feminist, I hope you're happy. For after years of griping about this, you're finally going to get your way. It is a fact that ever since the Barbie doll came out with her giant bust, tiny waist, and long legs, millions have complained that it's an unrealistic look that negatively influences young girls. Well, now that's changed. Barbie has had some aesthetic tweaks, and for the first time, the new Barbie waist-to-hip and chest-to-waist proportions fall within the normal range. My question is, what about Ken? Ken has deficiencies, you know. These same women that complained didn't seem to have a problem with that. And if you know what deficiencies I'm talking about, that won't surprise you one damn bit.
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4: Here's your MyUSCountry.com weather forecast. Chance of thunderstorms tonight, otherwise cloudy skies expected. Lows level off around 67. Winds out of the southeast, 8 to 15 miles an hour. Cloudy skies expected again tomorrow. Slight chance of thunderstorms. Highs level off around 81. Mainly cloudy skies expected tomorrow night. Chance of thunderstorms. Lows dip down to about 65. I'm weatherology meteorologist Megan Mulford. Right now, 71.
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0: 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Respected, revered, redheaded. This is Rowdy Yates reporting.
1: Francesca Hong, who is the Democratic Socialist running for governor of Wisconsin. You know, she's the one that wanted to get rid of Thanksgiving. Well, she lost the Democratic primary on Tuesday night. Already thousands of turkeys are demanding a recount. President Trump hosted leading mining executives in the Oval Office to roll out new measures to facilitate critical minerals production. You know, it does take a lot of energy to power our AI plants, and AI is necessary to maintain America's strategic supply of virtual girlfriends. Finally, in sports, the Dallas Cowboys are in training camp in Oxnard, which is a really cool seaside enclave in Southern California that's far away from the Texas heat. In addition to the heat, North Texas was just hit by dust storms. Apparently, the glass door of the Cowboys Super Bowl trophy case accidentally popped open.
0: This is Riding with Rowdy. 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

0: It's Ridin' with Rowdy.
1: So there's strong scientific evidence today showing that people who nap are more alert. They make better decisions. They score significantly higher on creativity and memory tests. And they've got better motor function after napping compared to those who do not nap. So if you usually wake up around 7 a.m., the experts say your best napping time is going to be around 1 in the afternoon. If you are an early riser like me, a nap can be a real lifesaver. But if you drive a city bus or operate heavy machinery for a living, I can't say that napping is something I would ever recommend.
0: It's Ridin' with Rowdy.
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5: Here's your MyUSCountry.com weather forecast. Chance of thunderstorms tonight. Otherwise, cloudy skies expected. Lows level off around 67. Winds out of the southeast, 8 to 15 miles an hour. Cloudy skies expected again tomorrow. Slight chance of thunderstorms. Highs level off around 81. Mainly cloudy skies expected tomorrow night. Chance of thunderstorms. Lows dip down to about 65. I'm weatherology meteorologist Megan Mulford. Currently, 70.
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1: Have any of you watched this new series on HBO called Monsters of God? It's all about the reptile industry, and it's made a lot of us wonder if an alligator or a crocodile tried to have us for dinner, what should we do? Well, wildlife experts agree that the best way to fight is to poke that gator in the eye, because apparently the eyes are the most sensitive part of their body, and jabbing at them should ideally cause them to loosen their jaws. Something I personally think I would have difficulty remembering, especially after one of them just swallowed my foot.
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4: Here's your MyUSCountry.com weather forecast. Chance of thunderstorms tonight, otherwise cloudy skies expected. Lows level off around 67. Winds out of the southeast, 8 to 15 miles an hour. Cloudy skies expected again tomorrow. Slight chance of thunderstorms. Highs level off around 81. Mainly cloudy skies expected tomorrow night. Chance of thunderstorms. Lows dip down to about 65. I'm weatherology meteorologist Megan Mulford. Currently 70.
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2: Carrie Underwood will be back belting out the Sunday night football theme for the 14th season on ABC and ESPN. Do you realize she makes $1 million for just one day of work in the studio? Me, I'm just wondering where in the heck I fill out an application. 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Oh, and gamers, listen up. Madden NFL 27 promises dynamic weather, improved defense, and more realistic player personalities. They're still working on the feature where your star quarterback demands to be traded halfway through the game.
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1: If you're a man or a woman of a certain age, listen up. The National Institute on Aging issued advice on longevity, and it's pretty simple to follow. 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
3: Here's your MyUSCountry.com weather forecast. Chance of thunderstorms tonight. Otherwise, cloudy skies expected. Lows level off around 67. Winds out of the southeast, 8 to 15 miles an hour. Cloudy skies expected again tomorrow. Slight chance of thunderstorms. Highs level off around 81. Mainly cloudy skies expected tomorrow night. Chance of thunderstorms. Lows dip down to about 65. I'm weatherology meteorologist Megan Mulford. Currently, 70.
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2: weather.
3: Here's your myuscountry.com weather forecast. Chance of thunderstorms tonight. Otherwise, cloudy skies expected. Lows level off around 67. Winds out of the southeast, 8 to 15 miles an hour. Cloudy skies expected again tomorrow. Slight chance of thunderstorms. Highs level off around 81. Mainly cloudy skies expected tomorrow night. Chance of thunderstorms. Lows dip down to about 65. I'm weatherology meteorologist Megan Mulford. Currently 70.
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3: Here's your myuscountry.com weather forecast. Lows level off around 67 overnight under cloudy skies with a slight chance for scattered rain showers. Southeast winds 8 to 15 miles an hour. Overcast Saturday. Slight chance for scattered rain showers 81. Mainly cloudy Saturday night. Chance for storms. Lows level off around 65. From the Weatherology Weather Center, I'm meteorologist Megan Mulford. Right now, 70.
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3: Here's your MyUSCountry.com weather forecast. Slight chance of rain showers overnight. Otherwise, cloudy skies expected. Lows dip down to about 67. Winds out of the southeast, 8 to 15 miles an hour. Cloudy skies expected Saturday. Slight chance of thunderstorms. Highs level off around 80. Chance of thunderstorms Saturday night. Lows dip down to about 67. Mainly cloudy skies expected. I'm weatherology meteorologist Megan Mulford. Right now, 70.
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3: Here's your MyUSCountry.com weather forecast. Slight chance of rain showers overnight. Otherwise, cloudy skies expected. Lows dip down to about 67. Winds out of the southeast, 8 to 15 miles an hour. Cloudy skies expected Saturday. Slight chance of thunderstorms. Highs level off around 80. Chance of thunderstorms Saturday night. Lows dip down to about 67. Mainly cloudy skies expected. I'm weatherology meteorologist Megan Mulford. Right now, 70.
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2: Here's your myuscountry.com weather forecast. Slight chance of rain showers overnight. Otherwise, cloudy skies expected. Lows dip down to about 67. Winds out of the southeast, 8 to 15 miles an hour. Cloudy skies expected Saturday. Slight chance of thunderstorms. Highs level off around 80. Chance of thunderstorms Saturday night. Lows dip down to about 67. Mainly cloudy skies expected. I'm weatherology meteorologist Megan Mulford. Right now, 70.
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2: Here's your myuscountry.com weather forecast. Slight chance of rain showers overnight. Otherwise, cloudy skies expected. Lows dip down to about 67. Winds out of the southeast, 8 to 15 miles an hour. Cloudy skies expected Saturday. Slight chance of thunderstorms. Highs level off around 80. Chance of thunderstorms Saturday night. Lows dip down to about 67. Mainly cloudy skies expected. I'm weatherology meteorologist Megan Mulford. Currently, 71.

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2: Here's your MyUSCountry.com weather forecast. Slight chance of rain showers overnight. Otherwise, cloudy skies expected. Lows dip down to about 67. Winds out of the southeast, 8 to 15 miles an hour. Cloudy skies expected Saturday. Slight chance of thunderstorms. Highs level off around 80. Chance of thunderstorms Saturday night. Lows dip down to about 67. Mainly cloudy skies expected. I'm weatherology meteorologist Megan Mulford. Currently 71.
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2: Here's your MyUSCountry.com weather forecast. Slight chance of rain showers overnight. Otherwise, cloudy skies expected. Lows dip down to about 67. Southeasterly winds 8 to 15 miles an hour. Overcast Saturday. Slight chance for storms. Highs level off around 80. Mainly cloudy skies expected Saturday night. Chance of thunderstorms. Lows dip down to about 67. From the Weatherology Weather Center, I'm meteorologist Megan Mulford. Currently, it's 70 degrees.
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3: Here's your myuscountry.com weather forecast. Slight chance of rain showers overnight, otherwise cloudy skies expected. Lows dip down to about 67. Southeasterly winds, 8 to 15 miles an hour. Overcast Saturday, slight chance for storms. Highs level off around 80. Mainly cloudy skies expected Saturday night. Chance of thunderstorms, lows dip down to about 67. From the Weatherology Weather Center, I'm meteorologist Megan Mulford. Currently, it's 70 degrees.

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2: weather.
3: Here's your myuscountry.com weather forecast. Slight chance of rain showers overnight, otherwise cloudy skies expected. Lows dip down to about 67. Southeasterly winds 8 to 15 miles an hour. Overcast Saturday. Slight chance for storms. Highs level off around 80. Mainly cloudy skies expected Saturday night. Chance of thunderstorms. Lows dip down to about 67. From the Weatherology Weather Center, I'm meteorologist Megan Mulford. Currently, it's 69 degrees.
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2: Here's your MyUSCountry.com weather forecast. Slight chance of rain showers overnight, otherwise cloudy skies expected. Lows dip down to about 67. Southeasterly winds, 8 to 15 miles an hour. Overcast Saturday, slight chance for storms. Highs level off around 80. Mainly cloudy skies expected Saturday night. Chance of thunderstorms, lows dip down to about 67. From the Weatherology Weather Center, I'm meteorologist Megan Mulford. Currently, it's 69 degrees.
0: This is what happens when country gets it right. K

0: It doesn't matter. It's 5 o'clock somewhere.
1: It's always on 5 in Margaritaville, come to think of it.
0: Yeah, I heard that.
1: You've been there, haven't you?
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2: weather.
3: Here's your myuscountry.com weather forecast. Slight chance of thunderstorms today. Otherwise, cloudy skies expected. High temperatures reach up to 80. Winds out of the south, 5 to 10 miles an hour. Chance of thunderstorms tonight. Lows dip down to about 67. Mainly cloudy skies expected. A mix of clouds and sun tomorrow. Daytime highs approaching 77. From the Weatherology Weather Center, I'm meteorologist Megan Mulford. Right now, it's 69 degrees.
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3: Here's your MyUSCountry.com weather forecast. Slight chance of thunderstorms today. Otherwise, cloudy skies expected. High temperatures reach up to 80. Winds out of the south, 5 to 10 miles an hour. Chance of thunderstorms tonight. Lows dip down to about 67. Mainly cloudy skies expected. A mix of clouds and sun tomorrow. Daytime highs approaching 77. From the Weatherology Weather Center, I'm meteorologist Megan Mulford. Right now, it's 69 degrees.
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3: Here's your MyUSCountry.com weather forecast. Slight chance of thunderstorms today. Otherwise, cloudy skies expected. High temperatures reach up to 80. Winds out of the south, 5 to 10 miles an hour. Chance of thunderstorms tonight. Lows dip down to about 67. Mainly cloudy skies expected. A mix of clouds and sun tomorrow. Daytime highs approaching 77. From the Weatherology Weather Center, I'm meteorologist Megan Mulford. Right now, it's 68 degrees.
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3: Here's your MyUSCountry.com weather forecast. Slight chance of thunderstorms today. Otherwise, cloudy skies expected. High temperatures reach up to 80. Winds out of the south, 5 to 10 miles an hour. Chance of thunderstorms tonight. Lows dip down to about 67. Mainly cloudy skies expected. A mix of clouds and sun tomorrow. Daytime highs approaching 77. From the Weatherology Weather Center, I'm meteorologist Megan Mulford. Right now, it's 68 degrees.
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0: Here's your MyUSCountry.com weather forecast. Slight chance of thunderstorms today. Otherwise, cloudy skies expected. High temperatures reach up to 80. Winds out of the south, 5 to 10 miles an hour. Chance of thunderstorms tonight. Lows dip down to about 67. Mainly cloudy skies expected. A mix of clouds and sun tomorrow. Daytime highs approaching 77. From the Weatherology Weather Center, I'm meteorologist Megan Mulford. Right now, it's 68 degrees.
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3: 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The playoffs are here. The action starts with the legendary Big 3 Celebrity Game. 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
3: Here's your MyUSCountry.com weather forecast. Slight chance of thunderstorms today. Otherwise, cloudy skies expected. High temperatures reach up to 80. Winds out of the south, 5 to 10 miles an hour. Chance of thunderstorms tonight. Lows dip down to about 67. Mainly cloudy skies expected. A mix of clouds and sun tomorrow. Daytime highs approaching 77. From the Weatherology Weather Center, I'm meteorologist Megan Mulford. Right now, it's 68 degrees.
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3: Here's your MyUSCountry.com weather forecast. Chance of thunderstorms today. Otherwise, cloudy skies expected. Highs level off around 80. Southerly winds 5 to 10 miles an hour. Chance of thunderstorms tonight. Lows dip down to about 67. Mainly cloudy skies expected. Sunshine mixed with clouds at times tomorrow. Daytime highs approaching 77. From the Weatherology Weather Center, I'm meteorologist Megan Mulford. Currently 68.
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2: Here's your MyUSCountry.com weather forecast. Chance of thunderstorms today. Otherwise, cloudy skies expected. Highs level off around 80. Southerly winds 5 to 10 miles an hour. Chance of thunderstorms tonight. Lows dip down to about 67. Mainly cloudy skies expected. Sunshine mixed with clouds at times tomorrow. Daytime highs approaching 77. From the Weatherology Weather Center, I'm meteorologist Megan Mulford. Currently, it's 69 degrees.
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2: Here's your MyUSCountry.com weather forecast. Chance of thunderstorms today. Otherwise, cloudy skies expected. Highs level off around 80. Southerly winds 5 to 10 miles an hour. Chance of thunderstorms tonight. Lows dip down to about 67. Mainly cloudy skies expected. Sunshine mixed with clouds at times tomorrow. Daytime highs approaching 77. From the Weatherology Weather Center, I'm meteorologist Megan Mulford. Currently, it's 69 degrees.
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2: Here's your MyUSCountry.com weather forecast. Chance of thunderstorms today. Otherwise, cloudy skies expected. Highs level off around 80. Southerly winds 5 to 10 miles an hour. Chance of thunderstorms tonight. Lows dip down to about 67. Mainly cloudy skies expected. Sunshine mixed with clouds at times tomorrow. Daytime highs approaching 77. From the Weatherology Weather Center, I'm meteorologist Megan Mulford. Currently, it's 69 degrees.
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Front page obituary. He was a millionaire. He left his fortune to some guy he barely knew. His kids were mad as hell.

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2: weather.
3: Here's your myuscountry.com weather forecast. Chance of thunderstorms today. Otherwise, cloudy skies expected. Highs level off around 80. Southerly winds 5 to 10 miles an hour. Chance of thunderstorms tonight. Lows dip down to about 67. Mainly cloudy skies expected. Sunshine mixed with clouds at times tomorrow. Daytime highs approaching 77. From the Weatherology Weather Center, I'm meteorologist Megan Mulford. Right now, it's 70 degrees.
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2: Here's your myuscountry.com weather forecast. Chance of thunderstorms today. Otherwise, cloudy skies expected. Highs level off around 80. Southerly winds 5 to 10 miles an hour. Chance of thunderstorms tonight. Lows dip down to about 67. Mainly cloudy skies expected. Sunshine mixed with clouds at times tomorrow. Daytime highs approaching 77. From the Weatherology Weather Center, I'm meteorologist Megan Mulford. Right now, 72.
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2: Here's your myuscountry.com weather forecast. Chance of thunderstorms today. Otherwise, cloudy skies expected. Highs level off around 80. Southerly winds 5 to 10 miles an hour. Chance of thunderstorms tonight. Lows dip down to about 67. Mainly cloudy skies expected. Sunshine mixed with clouds at times tomorrow. Daytime highs approaching 77. From the Weatherology Weather Center, I'm meteorologist Megan Mulford. Right now, 72.
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3: Here's your MyUSCountry.com weather forecast. Chance of thunderstorms today. Otherwise, cloudy skies expected. Highs level off around 80. Southerly winds 5 to 10 miles an hour. Chance of thunderstorms tonight. Lows dip down to about 67. Mainly cloudy skies expected. Sunshine mixed with clouds at times tomorrow. Daytime highs approaching 77. From the Weatherology Weather Center, I'm meteorologist Megan Mulford. Right now, 72.
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2: Here's your MyUSCountry.com weather forecast. Chance of thunderstorms this afternoon. Otherwise, cloudy skies expected. Highs level off around 80. South winds 5 to 10 miles an hour. Chance for storms tonight. Lows dip down to about 67. Mainly cloudy skies expected. Sunshine mixed with clouds at times tomorrow. High temperatures reach up to 77. From the Weatherology Weather Center, I'm Staff Meteorologist Megan Mulford. Currently, it's 73 degrees.
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0: forecast. Chance of thunderstorms this afternoon. Otherwise, cloudy skies expected. Highs level off around 80. South winds 5 to 10 miles an hour. Chance for storms tonight. Lows dip down to about 67. Mainly cloudy skies expected. Sunshine mixed with clouds at times tomorrow. High temperatures reach up to 77. From the Weatherology Weather Center, I'm staff meteorologist Megan Mulford. Right now, it's 75 degrees.
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3: Here's your MyUSCountry.com weather forecast. Chance of thunderstorms this afternoon. Otherwise, cloudy skies expected. Highs level off around 80. South winds 5 to 10 miles an hour. Chance for storms tonight. Lows dip down to about 67. Mainly cloudy skies expected. Sunshine mixed with clouds at times tomorrow. High temperatures reach up to 77. From the Weatherology Weather Center, I'm staff meteorologist Megan Mulford. Right now, it's 75 degrees.
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3: Here's your MyUSCountry.com weather forecast. Slight chance of thunderstorms this afternoon. Otherwise, overcast skies. Daytime highs approaching 79. Winds out of the south, 5 to 10 miles an hour. Cloudy skies expected again. Tonight, chance of thunderstorms. Lows level off around 66. High temperatures reach up to 77. Tomorrow, sunshine mixed with clouds at times. From the Weatherology Weather Center, I'm Staff Meteorologist Megan Mulford. Right now, 74.
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3: Here's your myuscountry.com weather forecast. Slight chance of thunderstorms this afternoon. Otherwise, overcast skies. Daytime highs approaching 79. Winds out of the south, 5 to 10 miles an hour. Cloudy skies expected again. Tonight, chance of thunderstorms. Lows level off around 66.

0: Temperatures reach up to 77 tomorrow. Sunshine mixed with clouds at times. From the Weatherology Weather Center, I'm Staff Meteorologist Megan Mulford. Right now, 74.
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3: Here's your myuscountry.com weather forecast. Slight chance of thunderstorms this afternoon. Otherwise, overcast skies. Daytime highs approaching 79. Winds out of the south, 5 to 10 miles an hour. Cloudy skies expected again. Tonight, chance of thunderstorms. Lows level off around 66. High temperatures reach up to 77. Tomorrow, sunshine mixed with clouds at times. From the Weatherology Weather Center, I'm Staff Meteorologist Megan Mulford. Right now, it's 76 degrees.
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2: Here's your myuscountry.com weather forecast. Slight chance of thunderstorms this afternoon. Otherwise, overcast skies. Daytime highs approaching 79. Winds out of the south, 5 to 10 miles an hour. Cloudy skies expected again. Tonight, chance of thunderstorms. Lows level off around 66. High temperatures reach up to 77. Tomorrow, sunshine mixed with clouds at times. From the Weatherology Weather Center, I'm Staff Meteorologist Megan Mulford. Right now, 77.
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3: Here's your MyUSCountry.com weather forecast. Slight chance of thunderstorms this afternoon. Otherwise, overcast skies. Daytime highs approaching 79. Winds out of the south, 5 to 10 miles an hour. Cloudy skies expected again. Tonight, chance of thunderstorms. Lows level off around 66. High temperatures reach up to 77. Tomorrow, sunshine mixed with clouds at times. From the Weatherology Weather Center, I'm Staff Meteorologist Megan Mulford. Right now, 77.
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2: Here's your MyUSCountry.com weather forecast. Chance of thunderstorms tonight, otherwise cloudy skies expected. Lows dip down to about 66. West winds 5 to 10 miles an hour. Sunshine mixed with clouds at times tomorrow. Highs level off around 77. Tomorrow night, lows around 57. Upper 70s Monday and Tuesday with a chance for storms Tuesday. From the Weatherology Weather Center, I'm meteorologist Megan Mulford. Right now, it's 75 degrees.
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3: Here's your MyUSCountry.com weather forecast. Chance of thunderstorms tonight. Otherwise, cloudy skies expected. Lows dip down to about 66. West winds 5 to 10 miles an hour. Sunshine mixed with clouds at times tomorrow. Highs level off around 77. Tomorrow night, lows around 57. Upper 70s Monday and Tuesday with a chance for storms Tuesday. From the Weatherology Weather Center, I'm meteorologist Megan Mulford. Right now, 77.
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4: Here's your MyUSCountry.com weather forecast. Chance of thunderstorms tonight, otherwise cloudy skies expected. Lows dip down to about 66. West winds 5 to 10 miles an hour. Sunshine mixed with clouds at times tomorrow. Highs level off around 77. Tomorrow night, lows around 57. Upper 70s Monday and Tuesday with a chance for storms Tuesday. From the Weatherology Weather Center, I'm meteorologist Megan Mulford. Right now, 77.
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3: Here's your MyUSCountry.com weather forecast. Chance of thunderstorms tonight, otherwise cloudy skies expected. Lows dip down to about 66. West winds 5 to 10 miles an hour. Sunshine mixed with clouds at times tomorrow. Highs level off around 77. Tomorrow night, lows around 57. Upper 70s Monday and Tuesday with a chance for storms Tuesday. From the Weatherology Weather Center, I'm meteorologist Megan Mulford. Right now, 77.
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2: weather.
3: Here's your MyUSCountry.com weather forecast. Chance of thunderstorms tonight. Otherwise, cloudy skies expected. Lows dip down to about 66. West winds 5 to 10 miles an hour. Sunshine mixed with clouds at times tomorrow. Highs level off around 77. Tomorrow night, lows around 57. Upper 70s Monday and Tuesday with a chance for storms Tuesday. From the Weatherology Weather Center, I'm meteorologist Megan Mulford. Right now, 77.
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1: 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KAUS. US Country 99.9.